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1: 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To get me
0: through it all. 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Dana Gloopy. 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I'm going on during this time. I feel there's no one to save me.

mundane, a masterpiece. 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I take one look at you, you're taking me out.